Ladies and gentlemen, as you know, we have something special down here at Birdland this evening. A recording for Blue Note Records.

0: 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You mean a lot to me.
1: I really mean that much to you?
0: Girl, you know it's true.

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0: Yes, yes.
1: No, it isn't.
0: I'm sure of it.

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I woke up while looking a cleaning lady in the eye and saw my tired eyes look back at me. I can't remember how I got here. Lost track of time again, I guess.

I guess it took me a while sleepwalking through life to realize I'm living my dream. Call me when you wake up.